under the weight of her clout. But for the first time in a long time, she believed that one day she would again feel the sun. She must be patient. She must have faith in the seeds that are planted beneath the snow. She must hold on, and she must let go. She'll be all right. No riding shining armored knight. She will save herself this time. And in fact, tonight, she did confirm. The cold never lasts, my darling. It just teaches the heart

this is just something, as we say, we always done, and like we were doing raising awareness for Palestine or raising money for the gym in the Lazzy Centre in 2018-19 with my brother down in Cork. Or as 14 going into the shopping centre with my mother and taking Israeli products out of the shopping cart. Like, this is something we've always done. I mean, when we, like, it was a continuous thing. It wasn't necessary that we have a platform now.